I will say this, the Tupac murder trial has been interesting, been entertaining. It's been one of those things that you sit back and you watch and you go, what? This is the witness that's on stand right now? This is crazy. See, Kanye.

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2: Regulators. 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
1: I got all the hits, what?
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0: What's up, baby? 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You're a little short on some ends? Don't worry, I'll take care of that. I got five on that. I got you.
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Chris Brown, Leon Thomas right there with Mutt. It's Jam 107.5, Portland's number one for hip-hop and throwbacks. What up, it's Visa. Let's get on this Eminem and Nate Dogg right here for your Saturday morning.

0: If you want me to say, it just makes it
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0: 5. All right, coming up on this early Saturday morning, man, I got 50 Cent, Snoop Dogg, Destiny's Child with Jumpin' next.
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And if you're a great teacher, you're a public school teacher, why not nominate yourself?

You want to be happier and healthier? We gotcha. This list was developed by folks at Harvard, by the way, and they consulted an 85-year-old professor who lived to be pretty happy and healthy himself. And these are six undeniable things that happy and healthy people do. We'll run through it next.

0: If you creeping, just don't let me find out. Get a hotel, never bring them to the house.
1: Okay, six undeniable traits of happy and healthy people. This list, by the way, was done by the folks at Harvard, and they consulted an 85-year-old person who was, I guess, healthy and happy, who helped them define this list. Let's run through it. Number one, in no particular order, by the way, number one, follow a healthy diet. Move it along. Number two, exercise frequently. What do they mean, frequently? Number three, abstain from smoking and drinking. They say that lifelong smokers have a 7 in 10 chance of dying of smoking-related illnesses, and that's an unhappy way to go. Number four, never stop learning. I like this. People who are lifelong learners tend to be happier and healthier. That means usually a lot of reading, but it's just curiosity is how that comes about, which is really, really important. Stay curious, they say. Number five, become a skilled problem solver. What does that mean? They say that the concept of your technique for dealing with life's problems can reflect on how you are as a person. That makes sense. Like when you got something that sucks, that's just sort of dropped right in front of you, how you deal with it can dictate your happiness and probably even your health in life. And lastly, on this list of six traits of happy and healthy people, love. People who have the best lives, who are happy, and when they're older, have a strong marriage and or close friendships. I can agree with that too, man.

internet is set ablaze today because someone said that if you hit 30 and video games are still fun, that you need help. Oh, shut up. First off, video games are like sick now. The graphics are insane. Plus, like ever since the pandemic, there's a lot of like social advantages to video games. Like that's where you link up with the boys, drop in, right? It just sounds like to me, if you got a problem with video games as an adult, like you've suspended all imagination in your life. There's no more fun. You're not in touch with your inner child, and you're a big old snooze fest. Or you're a hot chick. For some reason, hot chicks hate video games too.

0: like seven is normal because there's 7 days in the week, but okay. This is how often people shower around the world. The average number of showers per week in each country, and the United States is in the top 10, but right there at number 10, it says 7.2. I guess I don't know what the point two is, but regardless, 7 days per week. I shower every day. Some people don't. Look, what you do is that's on your own hygiene. But for me, when I wake up in the morning, I got to shower off. Now, as I'm looking at this, Brazil doubles us. Brazil is 14 times per week. So that maybe that's a day and night kind of thing they got going on there, which I kind of get. You want to be cleaner going into bed. You know, when I lived in like a hotter climate, like I lived in Florida for a while, and that was a couple shower kind of day, if you know what I mean, especially for big dogs.
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7: Yeah. Ice.

Okay, how to read somebody without them knowing it. This might come in useful here. They say that there's 10 tell signs of how you can sort of understand somebody just based off of their appearance. So, for example, if you want to know about their lifestyle, you look at their shoes first. I guess if they don't take care of their shoes, I don't know. What if they're like a server? They work outside. I guess that does tell you that. Okay, number two, their health. All you got to do is check the condition of their nails. If they have gross, dirty nails, then they probably got gross, dirty insides. Number three, if you want to know about their upbringing, watch how they sit in public. Yeah, you could tell if somebody did or didn't grow up with a mom that would be like, don't slouch. Number four, if you want to know about their attitude, observe the corner of their eyes. Oh, yeah, I guess if they're always side-eyeing you. Their personality, notice how they laugh. If they're a big laugher, they've got a big personality. Their confidence, you just watch how they walk into a room. Their loyalty, you see how they look at their partner. That's a big one. Their honesty, give them a responsibility and watch what they do. Okay. Number nine, their character, see how they treat people who can do nothing for them. That's huge. Like, that kind of goes along with, like, watching how they treat, like, waiters and waitresses, right? And then lastly, their true self, watch how they behave when nobody is watching. Well, got to be careful with that. That's, like, voyeuristic. Either way, that's how you can have a solid understanding of who you're dealing with out in these streets.

0: Gen Z did it again. See you later, Karen. Did you hear there's a new name that Gen Z has kind of said, nah, this is the new annoying lady that complains to the manager. Do you know what the name is? Kind of rough. This is a tough pill to swallow for some of you. It's Jessica. And I got to be honest, I kind of get it.
1: Yeah. Get your ass up and hurry up.

kissing is better than drugs, according to science. New study claims that just a kiss from your partner can boost happiness levels more effectively than any drug, highlighting the powerful emotional and chemical response triggered by intimate human connections. Researchers found that a simple affectionate gesture like kissing releases feel-good hormones such as dopamine, serotonin, and oxytocin. So that improves your mood and can make you feel better than drugs. You ever try kissing on drugs?

0: Bad day to be named Kyle. Guys named Kyle are statistically worse in bed. A behavioral study on perception and naming bias has found that certain names can become associated with negative stereotypes in social and intimate contexts, influencing how individuals are judged. Researchers analyzing names-based assumptions identified Kyle as one of several names that participants consistently rated lower for their performance in the bedroom. Sorry, Kyle. Doesn't it kind of make sense, though?
1: Portland's number one for hip-hop and throwbacks.
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2: 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Don't break her heart.

Shout out to anybody getting married in 2026. I'll be celebrating my second. Damn, I can't be forgetting already. I'll be celebrating my second anniversary this year. Okay, so they're saying that marrying your best friend can dramatically lower the risk of divorce. Research shows it may reduce the likelihood of divorce by more than 70%. This kind of deep connection creates a powerful foundation built on trust, mutual understanding, and genuine companionship, key ingredients for a lasting partnership. I get it. They always say marry your best friend, right? I just don't know if my boy Mike is down.

more exposure effect, scientists say, to just hang out around somebody enough. It says the more often you see someone, the more attractive you think the person is, and that's called the more exposure effect, first demonstrated by psychologists, blah, blah, blah, blah. Yeah, no, that's why people hook up at work. That's why people hook up if they're, you know, traveling together. It's like, it's one of those things where, I mean, it's why people hook up in jail. Let's be real. Like, eventually you're like, fine, just get over here. You know, that's why friends hook up. You know, you're the last two up at a party and you're like, you've been funny the last couple weeks. Let's give it a go. So if you're looking for love and not finding it, just wait it out. Wait till there's no other options left and somebody will be like, fine, let's just do this. It's been a long-

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1: 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Check us out.
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3: 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It's DJ Khaled.
0: Portland's number one for hip-hop and throwbacks.
4: Another one.

Most popular baby boy names. It's Buster. Are you expecting? You got a baby on the way? If you do, if it's a boy, I'm running through the list here. As a matter of fact, top 10. All right. Number 10, Lucas. 9, William. Oh, that's a old school. Making a comeback. Call him Little Billy. Number 8, Mateo. I like that. Number 7, Elijah. Number 6, James. Number 5, Henry. That's old school. I feel like some of these are like people's like great grandpa's names, right? Number 4, Theodore. Number 3, Oliver. That was my first dog's name. Number 2, Noah. And number 1, Liam. All these names sound like One Directioners, right?

0: iconic movie that you've never seen?
1: Hey, Buster, any of the Fast and Furious or any of the Game of Thrones?
0: Whoa, you never saw the first Fast and the Furious movie?
1: None of them. I know they have about 11, but I've never seen one single episode of Game of Thrones ever at all.
0: I gotta be honest, I'm right there with you with Game of Thrones. A little bit too much whispering in British accents for me.

0: What's an iconic movie that you've never seen?
1: Stand By Me. Oh, it was like a whole plot line in a TV show, too. And I
0: didn't
1: know what they were talking about.
0: And that's a good, like, that's a good comfort movie. Like, when that comes on, you're like, ooh, I could do this for the next 2 hours. You cozy up on the couch.
1: That's what people say, but I still haven't done it. I still haven't seen it. Never got around to it.
0: I think it's sad, though. I think somebody dies at the end. Not to ruin it for you, but I don't know. The movie's
1: been out for like 40 years. It's been 20 years I haven't seen it. I think it's about, like, they're hunting for a dead body. I know it's a Stephen King movie, and I'm like, I've seen it and a couple of the other, but I have not seen Stand By. Well, and it's also Rob Reiner, so that's why it came up recently, too.
0: And by the way, I don't know if it's a Stephen King movie.
1: It's not. I thought it was, like, one of his novels that was turned into a movie.
0: Oh, you know what? I just looked it up.
1: I haven't seen it.
0: You're absolutely right. It is.
1: Hey.
0: Don't be all A to me. I've at least seen it.
1: Yeah, that's true. I have not seen it. That's true.
0: Hey, thanks for calling in. We appreciate it.
1: Yeah, of course.

It's been a few years since I've been out on the dating scene, so I'm not surprised there's new terms that I didn't know. But there's a couple in this list here. These are dating terms that you might not know. Now, a few of them, they're pretty, I mean, we've all known what ghosting is for a while, situationship, breadcrumbing. I've heard of this one before, where you give small fake hope just to keep somebody latched on. Orbiting is watching but not talking. That includes following on social media. Benching, keeping somebody as a backup. That makes sense. Zombieing, returning after ghosting. I did that before. Cushioning, having backup options. Okay. Freckling, I've never heard this one. That's a summer fling only. Ah, because even summertime you get freckles because of the sun. Skin cancer. All right. Stashing is hiding your partner publicly. How do you hide them publicly? Are you saying you hide them from the public? Love bombing, we all know that. Soft launch and hard launch, we know that. Ick, of course, that's the sudden disgust feeling that you have over someone. Simp is an overly devoted person. Shooting your shot, we know what that is. Caught lacking is getting exposed unprepared. I don't know what that means. And then lastly, down bad, very desperate for love. So far, my favorite one is freckling. Yeah, look, I hope you all get freckled this summer. You know?

0: know who they surveyed for this, but allegedly this is true, and I've got the list. A list of places that women in 2026 refuse to go for a first date. We'll get to it next. Hang on.
1: You know, a lot of girls be thinking my songs are about them, but

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2: Portland's number one for hip-hop. And throwbacks.
3: 37.

Now, again, I don't know who they surveyed on this. This is apparently a list of places that women said in 2026 they're refusing to go on a first date. Now, a few of these, I'm not surprised. Big chain restaurants. I feel like the chain restaurant is sort of phasing out to a degree, depending on where it is and what it is. Number one at the top of the list, Cheesecake Factory. I think that's been the running list. I don't know what's wrong with Cheesecake Factory. Cheesecake Factory's bomb. Number two, Applebee's. I totally get it. Applebee's sucks. Number three, Chili's. Chili's does not suck. Chili's is actually one of the more slept-on chain restaurants. That chips and salsa and the margs. Yeah, don't sleep on Chili's. Number four, Chipotle. I get that one. Not because Chipotle's bad. I like Chipotle. It's just on a first date, do you really want to be huffing down a big burrito? Also on this list, the movie theaters. I get that. That makes sense because you're not talking. You're just being quiet and watching a movie. Buffalo Wild Wings. I like B-dubs. I don't know why they're hating on that. This one says any buffet. Yeah, buffets suck. This one says the gym. Yeah, I don't know. I ain't going on no first date at the gym. Listen, there might be people out here that's for. You might be built for that, but for me, I'll be all red-faced talking about, so do you have any brothers or sisters?

is your job making you uglier? This girl on TikTok kind of nailed it. She said it's office air. It's the office air theory that by 9 a.m. you could go into work with your hair clean, your skin clear, your face is not puffy. And then by 1 o'clock after lunch, your hair is oily. You've got eye bags. Your face is puffier. Look, it might be a coincidence. It might just be like you're going through the day. Stress might be doing it. But, you know, pre-COVID, it's weird. 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Like we would have to, even though I'm only on the radio when I'm on the radio here, but I would have to be in the office from like 8 something until I was done getting off the air. And I would notice about halfway through the day, my forehead would get like greasy almost. And I'm like, now that doesn't happen now that I'm not in the office the same way. Is it the office that's making us uglier?

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A lot of times I like to answer questions on the air. If you got something that you want to ask, you can hit me now in the DMs at FM Buster. I got a couple good ones in my DMs right now. I'm going to pick one of those and answer it next. Yeah.

How old is old enough to be Unk? Looking at my DMs at FM Buster. Joel. Is it Joel or is it Joel? Either way, asked me, Buster, at what age are you considered Unk? And they also asked if I'm an Unk. Well, I am an actual uncle. I have two sisters and both of them have children, so I'm an uncle to them. But you're talking about the slang term unk, like, you know, when there's like different levels of it. Like when you're in your mid-20s, you're big bro or big sis. Yeah. Then I'd say once you hit that 30 mark, once you hit 30, you're unk. Yeah, that's when you got to sort of accept the fact that you got to live a little different. You're an example for folks in life. And then once you hit 40, you're considered grandpa. Hey, and by the way,

The headline says older people cheat more. Apparently adults in their 50s are more likely to cheat than adults in their 20s. This is a long-running survey done by General Social Survey. Sounds fake. But it says that 50-year-olds cheat more than people in their 20s. Not because desire suddenly appears, but because opportunity, autonomy, and unmet emotional needs often accumulate with age. So by midlife, people tend to have more privacy, financial independence, and a sharper awareness of what feels missing in their long-term relationships. So infidelity at this stage is less about impulsivity and more about quiet recalibration, identity, vital. No, it's, come on. Don't say that it's about like making yourself feel better. I always say like people got to be careful getting married too young because you're going to end up being one of those people that never sowed their wild oats. Oh, I never got to live in my 20s. So now I want to go hoe it up in my 50s, which like, not to be like, ew, but like, yeah. Damn,

Who the hell are these guys? 20% of men wear the same exact underwear for a whole week. A recent survey examined how often people clean their clothes and underwear, especially, revealing notable differences in habits. While many women reported changing their underwear after each use, about 20% of men said that they weigh the same pair for up to a week. Although 54% said they wash underwear after every wear. Yeah, dude, you probably smell funky. I mean, by Thursday, I don't even want to be standing near you.

One for hip hop and throwbacks. That goes out to my girl Tiffany out in Tualatin. Happy birthday. Gonna get tipsy tonight out there. What's the plans tonight, man? Hit me up. We're gonna be in the mix starting at 7 o'clock, right? 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

team jumping in the mix. I'm going to kick it off at 7 o'clock. 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

Max, The Weeknd right there. He's been a little quiet. He hasn't dropped anything in a while. I haven't seen anything going to be coming up. Hopefully he drops something soon, man. Got to get that fourth quarter new album out, man. Hit me up right now. Check out some of the stuff that goes down behind the scenes. I just had Isaiah Rashad in the studio yesterday. Hit me up. It's at DJ.

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up, dog, with some plans, man. A lot of birthdays today, man. Big shout out to Lindsay driving on the I-5. Here you go with that Nelly, man. Just a dream. I got some throwback, a little John on deck. Whatever else you want to hear, hit me up now. Go hit that follow. It's Jammin 107.5. You'll see me right there.